0: to households. Police say a man seemingly shot on Auckland's Mount Wellington this morning is in hospital and the property where it happened is under guard. Healthcare company Bupa is apologising over the dementia care of Aucklander Alan Jones, who was neglected and became skeletal at North Haven Care Home in 2023. Overseas arrivals for business events boomed in the year's first quarter, rising 50% to more than 16,000. And tributes are pouring in for Dame Jules Topp as her twin urges New Zealanders to hold their loved ones close. That's news.
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0: In sport, a coaching change is imminent at the Crusaders. Nick Bewley reports.
2: Our newsroom has learned Scott Hansen is in line to take over from Rob Penny in 2027. Hansen was unceremoniously dumped from his most recent role as All Blacks assistant coach as part of the review that cost Scott Robertson his position. Hansen, though, remains highly regarded at the Crusaders. He was Robertson's right-hand man at the franchise for four title-winning seasons. It's understood current assistant Brad Moore had been considered for the Crusaders' top job, but lost out to Hansen.
0: New South Wales 5/8 Mitchell Moses has been ruled out of tomorrow's State of Origin League opener against Queensland in Sydney with a hamstring injury. Ethan Strange will make his debut as a result. That's sport. I'm Malcolm Jordan.
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4: Northern Auckland and Coromandel find today cloud and isolated showers developing from the west tomorrow morning for the Waikato and the Bay of Plenty through to Taupo, including Taumaranui. It is mainly fine with areas of morning and evening cloud. Taranaki and Taihape through to Wellington, also Nelson. Cloudy periods, you have isolated showers north of Kapiti today. For Gisborne, Hawke's Bay and Wairarapa, cloud and isolated showers spreading north this evening, then clearing to fine tomorrow. For Marlborough and Canterbury, scattered rain spreading north today, then clearing to fine tomorrow morning. For Buller through to Westland, cloud and showers spreading north today and tomorrow. Showers clearing south of Grey tomorrow afternoon. And for Otago, Southland and Fiordland, clearing to fine for most this afternoon, but cloudy periods remaining about the south coast.
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5: 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Instead of worrying, pray. 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

0: That is Tahisha, Daily Bread on Life FM, and jumping into some prayer together. A couple different ways to get in touch, and somebody did get in touch on the prayer wall earlier today to ask for prayer. Anonymous says, can you please pray for me, for God to give me peace of mind and show me his way to go? I'm feeling overwhelmed with my current financial pressure. So yeah, Lord, I bring this person before you, this anonymous person who is struggling financially. Lord, I pray that you would bring them peace in the situation, Father, that they would feel you walking alongside them, that they would not be worried about the things ahead, Lord, that whatever financial hurdles they're up against, they mention their car not working and needing a new laptop for school, Lord, we pray that you would make those things be able to happen, that even if it's a miraculous moment where something works out financially for that, that you would bless them with that, Lord, and help them to trust you in the process. Amen.
1: Amen. The other way to get in touch, by the way, is simply text 8168 with the keyword life. Somebody got in touch. This is Kay saying, please pray for our new baby girl. She is only a few days old and is very unsettled most of the night. Lord, we understand how important sleep is, not only for this new baby girl, but also for these parents, Lord. We know that you've created us to slumber, to sleep, to recharge. And that is how we live our lives. And when we don't have that, Lord, how detrimental that can be. And so we ask not only for this little child, that you bless her, that you give her rest, give her peaceful and recharging rest, Lord, but also for these parents, that would be gifted to them as well. We ask for this in your mighty name. Amen.

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Now, something I mentioned at the beginning of the show, I just want to circle back to. I talked about earlier how I came across an app where you can find friends for your dogs. You can find dog playmates, right, on this app. Didn't think too much about it after signing up, making a profile for Ponyo, my dog, and, you know,

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0: You can call as well. We don't mention that as much as maybe we should because it's free to vote over the phone.
1: Yeah.
0: And we always love talking to real human beings.
1: Yep.
0: So that's
1: 0508 543 36.
0: We're going to play our three songs, a little snippets of them and tell you why we've chosen them. And then you get to decide which one plays out. Now, only one song will play before 8 o'clock. That's the winner. Second place gets played at 9 and then the other one, well, you know, onto the pile it goes.
1: Yeah.
0: So, Acela's not here today. He was actually in on the show earlier this morning. Don't know if you tuned in, but 6:30, he pulled the pin and definitely was not in shape to be doing the show.
1: But he's got a song, so should we listen to it?
0: Yeah, so this is Acela's choice for Worship Wednesday. If you like it, you can vote 8168. Put the keyword life and then Acela on your message. He's gone with the Katinas with thank

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2: Things are getting real. 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Life's a little hard. 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I don't got this. I know you got this.

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1: It's like a safe place, and I can just, like, I love the music. I find it very uplifting. It's just a good environment and thing to have in the background as well.
0: Life FM. Faith, music, culture.